0: said,
1: well, bless my soul.
0: You load 16 tons, and what do you get? 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

0: Dobro večer, poštovani slušatelji drugog programa Hrvatskog radija. 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

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Nastavljamo s Tita Lau, James Hurst, Sweat, Extended

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